0: 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Hot Dance Radio.
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If you don't like something, change it. 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If you don't have enough time, stop watching TV.

Ja, dat is eigenlijk wel prima. Mr. Belden Weasel, it's not right, but it's okay. Another and Eric Band zometeen. How you feel? Now Robin Schulz, it is In Your Eyes.

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1: 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Get ready for an hour of great dance music, including exclusive previews and, of course, fresh releases from around the world. We do like to support our colleagues wherever they are in the world. I'll also be sharing that Perfecto Mondo moment where I highlight a special song in the mix. Plus, I've chosen a Perfecto classic this week that we all want to hear again. Welcome to Planet Perfecto. So let's get started. Brand new remix from Sorun Sabanya, who's a Turkish DJ producer, been working in this industry for many, many years. And he has done a brand new mix, a progressive house style mix of course that classic by Perfecto All-Stars called Reach Up. Check

So here's some shows. Check them out. Come and say hello. I'm starting on May 1st. I'll be in Brighton in the UK at a place called Quarters. The next night, I'll be at the Preston Weekender. It's called Cream in the City, and that's, of course, in Preston in the United Kingdom. Then jumping on a flight to Dubai, playing at the Agenda. That's on the 8th of May. The 9th of May, straight back to the UK, where I'll be playing at the Dome in Liverpool. And, of course, then heading to Las Vegas for EDC. So looking forward to all those shows. Don't forget, if you do want more info, just follow me on social media. Or just go over and check out my website at pauloakenfold.com. Now let's get back into the music. Raphael Osmon has done a cover version of an old track that I used to play back in the day. Hallucinogen is the artist and LSD is the track.

Here's one for you. It's that Perfecto Mondo moment. I've partnered up with Marcus Schultz and we've done a reworking of that classic from Grace called Orange. Check it out.

Well, thanks, guys, for joining me wherever you are in the world. Do appreciate it, listening to Planet Perfecto Radio. I'm going to leave you with one more tune. This is a remix that myself and Steve Osborne did back in the day. It's by BT. It's called Loving You More.

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part of a 3-track EP from Christina Lazic. Some amazing tracks on there. It's out in a couple of weeks, and that's one of the key tracks from that EP. Island Hill next.

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0: on some killer tracks and remixes coming out of his studio. 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
1: We were lovers for the first time, running on the red lights. The middle finger was a peace sign, yeah. We were sipping on emotions, smoking and inhaling every moment. It was reckless and we